You just heard from Bruce Moody with This Is It. And that came from a compilation of Texas Power Pop 1978 to 1983 called Radio Ready. Before that, you heard from Ethos with Home of the Nashville Bats. And that was, if you're familiar with R. Stevie Moore, he was a member of that band before he started going into his home recording phase. So I think that's from about 73 or 74. Then you heard Damon, or Damon. I'm going to go with Damon. Poor, Poor Genie from his LP Song of a Gypsy. Can with Vitamin C. Selda, the Turkish psych rock there at the beginning of the set. That was Selda with Insane. And start everything off with ELO, Telephone Line. And that was from my copy of ELO's Greatest Hits. Stay tuned for more music coming up here after I tell you about a couple things. 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That's every Friday at 7 a.m. here on WXOX. So, this is Earth Tones Radio, and typically playing music from the 1970s exclusively. This next track, I'm losing my voice for some reason. This next track is actually a little bit of a cheater. It is from 1968, but the song became much more popular in the decade of the 1970s. So Todd Rundgren had a huge hit with this, and this is his previous band, Naz, covering, not covering, doing the original version of it. This is Hello, It's Me.

Hey, that was a band named Barclay James Harvest, and it was a rock and roll star. For that, you heard Brian Eno with St. Elmo's Fire. Chuck Sinrick. Well, that's not the song I wanted to play. You got a little sneak preview of the next song there. So anyway, Brian Eno, St. Elmo's Fire, Chuck Sinrick with Dreamin' from the album of the same name. A song entitled Summer Sound by a band called Best of Friends. Robin Gibb of the Bee Gees with Saved by the Bell, featuring a very early use of a drum machine. And started the set off with Hello, It's Me, the original version by Nas. And then Todd Rundgren later re-recorded it and made it a giant hit. All right. It is now about 9:15, and stay tuned for Primitive Future, which will be coming at you in just a few minutes. But first, let me tell you about a few things. The United States detains more immigrants than any other country in the world. Every day, people are torn from their communities and loved ones and sent to remote detention facilities across the country, often leaving children without caretakers and homes without providers. With no right to a public defender in immigration court, too many people are forced to navigate complex legal proceedings alone. This probably wasn't the best music for this promo. The Amicus Center for Immigrant Rights engages in legal defense and litigation for immigrant children and adults facing detention and deportation. Everyone deserves access to due process and legal representation. 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And let me tell you about a show coming up here in WXOX entitled Leopards on Air. Leopards on Air features middle and high school members of the Louisville Leopard Percussionist Leopard Music Lab curating an hour of their favorite tunes. Tune in to hear music that matters to them straight from a young person's perspective. And that's every Tuesday at 4 p.m. here on this very station. All right, up next I'm going to play a Louisville band from the late 70s, and this song was on one of the WLRS radio station comps that used to see a lot in thrift stores. That's where I got my copy of one, although the one I have does not have this song. Apparently, of all the LRS comps, this is the one that is very expensive to record collectors. So anyway, this band is called City Lights, and this is called Now You've Gone Away.

All right, that wasn't the most seamless transition to the next show. It's 9 p.m., and welcome to Primitive Future, your home for new and classic punk, new wave, and other related sounds. And I'm going to start off tonight's set with Motorbike out of Cincinnati, the song I can relate to a lot. This is from their LP Kick It Over, and this song is called Afraid of Guns.

And that was Satanic Togas out of Australia with Panic Room. Before that, classic power pop from the Speedies called Let Me Take Your Photo from 1979. A new one from Cherry Cheeks called 86 Years Old from the album D.O. and the Bites, came out a couple weeks ago. And just when I think I'm sick of or getting burnt out on egg punk, then I hear something like the new Cherry Cheeks record, and it's great. So I guess I'm not totally over it. Then before that, you heard a band called Finale. Almas Perdidas was the name of that one, which translates into Lost Souls. Death Fakers with It's Nice to Take the Bus. Middle Class with Insurgents. The Fingers with Isolation. And started everything off with Motorbike and Afraid of Guns. All right, it is 20 minutes after the hour here in Louisville, and I hope you're having a great evening. It's really nice that it's not a million degrees outside this week. It's just normal summer hot. It's not life-threatening hot. The American Civil Liberties Union of Kentucky exists because freedom can't protect itself. The ACLU works daily in courts, legislatures, and communities to defend and preserve the individual rights and liberties that the U.S. and Kentucky constitutions guarantee everyone in the Commonwealth. Visit ACLU-KY.org for more information and like them on Facebook. 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Well, with that, let's get back into the music. Here's Gary Numan.

All right, you just heard from a band called Adult Learners with Don't Want It. Before that, Alvilda, gonna butcher that one. Angelse, I know they're French, and I don't speak French, so sorry about that. That was the name of the song. Before that, Sex Mex with a cover of Brian Eno's Needle in the Camel's Eye. And then another cover before that, The Burrow with a cover of Stereolab's French Disco, which I really dug. Both of those are brand new. And then you heard Lotion from their new LP, Machine Hallucinations. That was Spiral of Destruction. It's funny how if they had named their album that a couple years ago, it wouldn't really meant anything. Two Way Army started the set off, or Gary Newman, however you want to refer to it. That was the title track to Replicas. And I think that gets us up to date. Coming up next at 10 o'clock, stay tuned for I&I Radio, Louisville's home for classic and underground hip hop. It's tonight from 10 p.m. to midnight. When thunderstorms are in the area, stay off corded phones, computers, and other electrical equipment that puts you in direct contact with electricity. Avoid plumbing, including sinks, baths, and faucets. Stay away from windows and doors, and stay off porches. Do not lie on concrete floors, and do not lean against concrete walls. Thanks for joining me here to 90 Primitive Future. I'm going to start my last set of the evening with something that isn't really strictly following the format. I just really wanted to hear some Judas Priest tonight. So here's Judas Priest with Breaking the Law.

0: 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Y'all know what time it is. 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

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I refused to search, then they bring the K9s. 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
0: Barbershop parking lot with the wave. Shit from down the way. Now we out in LA racing race. 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Get your face split. 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Fentanyl flow. You bit off more than you could chew. 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I knew this shit.

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Tell me something. 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Tell me something. I put the whole city on. Tell me something. 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

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He still mad about that Boston we ran out of state. They still on us about that 400,000 hit in my mama basement. Face it, feds gave us a pop quiz and we aced it. Don't let them tangle up your laces. Why you think they call this shit a race? Cause it's a fucking race. And they made you believe that you ain't even race. This tax-free boy money got them hate. Me and Mello got a lot in common. We both got dropped from them rockets. The aliens brought me here in a spaceship. Your crib ain't even worth my bracelet. 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I'm thinking gold, I'm thinking drone. I'm thinking, when this shit over, what happened to your soul? You was thinking like the masses, I was thinking rogue. Thinking bold, I cracked the code. I was thinking all this shit when I was on the stove. Cooking, cooking. I'm thinking if we make it home, take the rental doors off and unload. Then we on a roll, then we on a roll. Tell me some, what the stamp like? Tell me something, what it cook like? Tell me some, I put the whole city on. Tell me something, woo. Tell me some, tell me something, tell me some, I put the full city on.

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Yeah. Shout out to all our listeners on WXND, man. What up? It's Romel with two L's. I got y'all Dolo tonight. You feel me? So, just, yeah. We riding, man. It's just us. You know what I'm saying? We gonna kick it. We gonna vibe. We gonna, you know how I do. Shout out to DS. He's on vacay. A much deserved, well needed. It's one of the hardest working people I know. So, you know what I'm saying? He had to step away for a minute. So, big shout out to my brother. Man, be safe out there. Have fun. You know what I'm saying? Ah, yes, y'all. Another Tuesday. Let me see what else we listening to. Oh, that's not what I wanted to do. Alright, yeah, so we was listening to Rolls Royce Brake Lights, Stove Guy Cooks, Rock Marciano. Then we heard, I just ran them back to back, Crosses off that same joint, Stove Guy Cooks and Rock Marciano. Then you heard Piano Love with Conway the Machine, and then Davy Boy Smith, West Side Gun. So we started that out with a little bit of Griselda. I mean, not necessarily the group, but just the members of the group. And we probably gonna be in that lane a little bit tonight. Yeah, where we hanging? Yeah. I had a pretty dope weekend, y'all. It was really dope. 4th of July. Happy 4th of July to all of y'all. You know what I'm saying? I know we weren't here to say it on the day of. The day of was after the last show. So, you know what I'm saying? Shout out to everybody. Happy 4th of July. You know what I'm saying? You're talking about like 250 years or whatever. You know, pretty dope. So, you know what I'm saying? Shout out to you if you did fireworks and all of that. You know what I'm saying? Me and my family, we kind of chilled out this year. Was none of that. I fried fish. I know most people cooked out, but the weather here was crazy. It was mad crazy. So I fried us some cod, man. That was fire. Yeah, my family love when I fry fish. So I fried them some fish. And then like, yeah, it was a beautiful 4th, man. Bunch of chilling. Me and Tay were married on the 5th of July. So that was back in like 08. So we were celebrating our 18th wedding anniversary too this past week. So that was pretty fun, man. We had a beautiful night at the Omni, and then we went and made hats at Freestyle Hat Bar inside the Omni in the basement, or not the basement, on the first floor. And then like we went out, steak dinners. Yeah, it was live, y'all. The hats came out amazing. Those were little tokens for us to take with us from the night, you know, to kind of remember them with. Yeah, but 18 years married, 21 together, so we were celebrating that. Yeah, pretty easy going, and it was, you know, back to work, booze on the ground, turning wrenches. So that was my weekend. A lot of basketball trades went down over the week. We're gonna talk about those blockbuster trades coming up here. I wish DS was here. Yeah, so we could talk about that. But we just gonna wrap. I'm gonna give my take on some of these trades, some conversations I was having with the homies. You know what I'm saying? Yeah, it was pretty a pretty eventful weekend. Pretty eventful. Yeah. And I did that my anniversary. We did that Sunday into Monday, so I took Monday off and, you know, got home and was able to finish doing what we should have did Sunday to get the house ready for the week. But we got that done, and then we went into the week, you know what I'm saying, feeling good, high off love and whatnot. Yeah, it was a good time, man.
And then, like I said, Diaz slid on Friday. He was gone. Yeah, I mean, he's in Mexico. I ain't even mad. Boy, I wish I was with him. But I just came back off the cruise. As y'all know, like a couple weeks ago, I was on a cruise. I was in Mexico myself. So, you know, that was real. Yeah, I was like, oh, he was like, yeah, I know Biggie. Because when I left, he was like, man, no trip. I got to be gone here in May. I was like, oh, okay, cool. So, 'tis the season for vacations and whatnot. So, we were doing that. His turn, you know what I'm saying? So, I'm going to hold y'all down for the night. Let me take care of some of this B.I. so we can get back to these jams, y'all. Give me a second. Let me work this. How we moving, y'all? Okay. Let's see where we're gonna go. Love Always Radio with DJ Always. 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Chill. It's a big variety on the station, man. You can turn on this station and hear just about anything. You know what I'm saying? I love it. I've been here about 11 years just... yeah, loving the variety. I listen to it daily myself. So, this program is joyfully supported by Kentucky Intentional Sounds, a low-key initiative to identify and sustain the work of music and sound art creators in our area. For more information, turn your radio up louder during this program. Boy, got a little tone tied there. Boy. All right, y'all. I'm gonna get us rolling. We'll get back to it. You know how we do it.

What up, what up, what up, y'all? Yeah, yeah, yeah. You know what it is, man. I Radio. It's your boy, Romel with two L's, man. We flying solo tonight, but that's all right, though, because it's still finna be a nice flight, man. You know what it do. You know how we do. Right here on I Radio, man. Listen, we was listening to You Heard Painful from 38 Special, Shay Noir, and Freeway. And then One Foot In, Benny the Butcher, and Stove Guy. And you heard that FICO with the Clips, Stove Guy Cooks, and Pusha T. Clips, Stove Guy. That's who did that one. And you heard Bodies, Offset, and J.I.D. And that, The Largest, Big S the Plug. That one was for the wife, man. That's one of her little jams, so I thought I'd slide that in there. And you heard Professional from Offset. And then Not the Same, 2 Chainz and Neo.

Yeah. That's what we were just jamming to. My bad, I was thinking. So, yeah, like, real quick, on the whole Jaylen Brown trade, let's talk this real quick. Wow, right? I mean, like, what was y'all thinking, Boston? Because y'all got nothing for that trade in comparison. Like, y'all traded one of the top five to ten players in the league. Man, y'all traded one of the top five players in the league, period, point blank. And I'm sure there was a way to make that work. Him, JT, like, yeah, that one kind of shocked a little bit of some of everybody. You know what I'm saying? I can't even front. Me and Floyd were talking about that, and, you know, he was like, yeah, that was dumb. And that kind of worries me because that makes Philly like, ooh. You know, he's a New York fan. And if I'd have knew better, I'd have had him in here when they won the championship so we can get his reaction. But I didn't even really think about that. My bad, Floyd. Shout out to Floyd, though, and his Knicks. But, yeah, me and him was talking about the Jaylen Brown trade, and, you know, that's what he was saying. He was like, man, that was dumb on Boston's behalf. And, like, yeah. And, I mean, Giannis to the Heat. For a bundle of trades and a couple of players. And if you ask me, who is a born Bucks fan, y'all overpaid for Giannis. Some people might disagree, but I think you overpaid for Giannis. Like, you're not going to get 2020 Giannis, 21 Giannis. You know what I'm saying? Like, you're not going to get, nah. And I'm not saying he's on the back end either. I'm just saying he ain't there. I don't know. We'll see. We'll see what this does. And, I mean, you gave away, in my opinion, they gave away the guy that would have got him the ball best. Jaime. Tyler. I don't know. I guess. You know, I don't know. But I just think some of them trades were a little outrageous, man. You know what I mean? Kind of crazy. Hit us up on Twitter, iNiRadio. Let us know what you think, man. Some crazy trades. Crazy, crazy trades. We're going to talk a little bit more about them because, yeah, you still got LaMelo to Minnesota. That's going to work. I think that's going to work out well. Teams did pretty well in the draft. Summer League's going on right now, so, you know, we getting to get a look at these guys. I watched Darren Peterson last night. He looked good. He had almost 30, I think. Close to 30. I watched Luxembourg or Yaxel. I watched him the other night. The balling. That boy, man. Yeah, I think from watching everybody, even Carlos Boozer, I was watching him. Carlos Boozer, Peterson, and Yaxel are going to be immediate impact players in the league. Immediate impact players. I mean, immediate. Oh, and Acuff, too, because, boy, he went off in his summer league game. So, like, and I know these summer league guys aren't your NBA starting rosters or not even bench, but some of them make it to the bench, and some of them become starters, and they become stars. So you just never know who you're balling with. But them boys that just came out of college, they balling right now in their little summer league. So, you know what I'm saying? Shout out to all those guys. Hopefully they continue to have a good summer league because, yeah, they've been hooping, man. I've been watching it. So, you know what I'm saying? Big shout out to all them boys. We're going to get back to this music, man. Let me take care of some of this B.I. real quick.

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Fam bam, we go way back. Yeah, I go way back with a lot of them here. Like I said, I've been here, me and DS been here a while, man. It's beautiful. It's beautiful. We about to get back to it, y'all. You know how we do it, y'all. 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

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You know what it is, man. I Radio 97.1 FM, man. Yeah, WXOX, Romel with two L's. Yeah, we almost done with this one, y'all. We almost done. We've been rocking, we've been bopping, man. It's been bars, break bars, good bars, those bars, these bars. It's been bars, though. Yeah, we was listening to Everyday Hustle with Future, Metro Boomin' and Rick Ross. Then we heard Bells from Lil Wayne. Then we heard Big Dog with Benny the Butcher and Lil Wayne. Then we heard Oprah and Gayle, 2 Chainz, Lil Wayne and Benny the Butcher. Then we heard Never Die, Nas featuring Lil Wayne. See what I did there? Then you heard SOS with Lupe Fiasco. I read a post a little bit ago from my man Yans on Facebook. Shout out to my brother Yans. What up, Dofo? So I read a post from him, and he was talking about how he thinks Lupe is a better rapper than Black Thought for various reasons and whatnot. But it was various reasons that I could lightweight agree with. But in the same breath, I don't hold Lupe in the same high regard as I hold Black Thought, and he kind of said the same thing. But he did mention a lot of very strong points that I was like, yeah, Lupe is the better at that. So like, yeah, it's I just ran that Lupe track because I was thinking about that. So yeah, shout out to the homie, man. Crazy where you get your inspiration from for your playlist and things like that. You know what I'm saying? So that was just a post I read from the homie. That worked out. It kind of worked out. It worked out. Yeah, y'all, this ride's almost over, man. But before we do get to that peace out and all of that stuff in the next break, next section, but yo, let's this LaMelo trade to Minnesota. Good job, Minnesota. Charlotte, what we doing? Again, I don't know what be on these guys' minds, these general managers and these owners and whatnot. You know what I'm saying? I don't know what be on I don't know, and I don't know why I keep letting my songs go for it. I don't want to put it. That's another whole nother song. But yeah, this LaMelo trade was something, man, because that backcourt about to be crazy. And man was already good for something like 3 threes a game. So let's just throw Melo's 3 to 5. And let's say they both have a 5 3-point night. Ah, man. LaMelo in the double doubles, and man in the ice over. This is getting ready to be crazy. Minnesota's going to be an actual threat. Now, here's what I think. I think they're going to be a threat. But I also think in order to really be a threat, they have to find someone a little bit more threatening than Rudy Gobert. I know, defensive player of the year, whatever. Yeah, I know. But they need somebody a little bit more threatening, man. You know what I'm saying? I like, you know, Rudy, but we need a little muscle down there, Minnesota. Y'all need a little muscle, man. We need some guys that's going to thump when they get down there. You know, that Euro ball is a little softer. Y'all need somebody going to thump when they get down there, man. So, we'll see how this NBA season goes. Again, I'm excited. I'm real excited. Summer League's cracking. These boys is balling. So I'm excited to see how that transfers into the season. I'm seeing a lot of NBA ready talent out there on the floor. So that's pretty cool. My year's getting ready to slow down, y'all. We ain't doing too much touring this year. Got a couple out and backs we doing. I got a birthday coming up. Yeah, I'm pretty cool with life right now. It was a lot going on a couple of weeks ago, then it all just kind of came to a screeching halt, so I'm okay with that. Yeah, I'm okay with that. All right, y'all, let me get to it.

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Some more of that variety that I'm always preaching about. 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This program is joyfully supported by Kentucky Intentional Sounds, a low-key initiative to identify and sustain the work of music and sound art creators in our area. For more information, turn your radio up louder during this program. Before I get back to the jam, so like I've really been getting into cigars lately, so I'll be talking a little bit more about that too here and there. I really have love them. Whole different vibe, create like whole different chill, like whole man. Yeah. And then it's like I was just recently somewhere this weekend where, you know, I paid a lot of money to be there in this luxurious setting, and I wasn't able to enjoy a cigar. That kind of was like, what? Like, I had to make a phone call and see if it was even real, and it was, so I just took a deep breath and made my cut and fired it up right there on the deck. Risked it all for the enjoyment of having it right there in the atmosphere. So, and it was an actual cigar. I'm not talking, you know, in no type of code. I wanted to enjoy a cigar, and yeah, I was extremely surprised that couldn't, and so I did. But I'm just saying all that to say that I picked up a new little habit. I can dig it. Like I said, I'm walking into interesting smoke shops and, you know, these walk-in humidors and cigar rooms, and I haven't been to any actual like cigar bars. Where it's like, you know, where you can smoke and stuff. I haven't been to one of them yet. That's next on the agenda. I've been so busy. I got some side work and some stuff coming up here all week. So we'll see when we get back to it. But we will get back to it. So let's get back to this music though, man. You know what it is.

0: It's been through it all, man. 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Ziggy's dead and shit. What the fuck else could happen, yo? I don't think much more, son. I don't know, yo. Yeah, seen it all and been through it all, yo. That's how, you know, right now. Word the mother for real, for real.
1: Queen B, baby.
0: The truth.
1: Lil' Kim. 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
0: I'm lying.

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What up, y'all? Yeah. It's that part where I'll be like, peace. Cause it's just me. So it ain't finna be a whole lot of, oh, peace. We out, man. Till next Tuesday. You know what I mean? Let me run down

quick and then do some of this other stuff, and I'm gonna cut y'all loose, get y'all to the homegirl. We was listening to Broken Safety, Raekwon, Jadakiss, and Styles P. Then you heard Cher Shay the Ghost from Ghostface Killah, You Got, and Quiet Storm featuring Lil' Kim. Mobb Deep and Lil' Kim. Then What We Do, the Freeway, Jay-Z, and Beanie Sigel. That was my OG section right there. Just a couple of my favorite joints. You know. Yeah. All right, let me take care of this. And I'm going to let y'all rock the way out. You know what I'm saying? Coming up next, y'all. Oh, composing a new playlist every week from her collection as a tribute to Sound and Expression. This show will play heavy bass music mixed by internationally known artists of the underground, including the contrast of groovy folk music and stories. The delivery of Kara's mixes draws parallels throughout the set, consisting of a thought-provoking vibrations and lyrics. Tuesday, tonight, next, midnight, y'all. Alright, I'm Audi 5, man. I'll catch y'all next Tuesday. It'll be me and DS. We'll be back like we left something. Tune in, y'all. 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

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Many thanks to Owsley Brown III, Rainbow Blossom, Natural Food Markets, and Kentucky Intentional Sounds for extending the range of Louisville's favorite broadcasters.

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Thank you for tuning in. 97.1 FM WXOX. When the heat index reaches 95 degrees or higher, participating shelters will display a white flag outside their entrances to indicate that Operation White Flag is in effect. Individuals seeking shelters may stay at participating Operation White Flag shelters as long as extreme heat conditions persist. Stay safe during extreme

That set started with LSB Tripped, Who Got the Funk by Break, Repentance by Mephjus and Inside Info, Underneath QZB, Calling All the People, Unlocked Remix, Calling All the People, A-Zone. 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

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We started the set with Molecular, Fair Warning, Zero T, The Underground, Black Wall Tunnel, Flava D, Mad in the Jungle, Friction, and Doctor. Don't Stop, Nympho, BTK, A Whole Thing by Edit. That's what you're hearing right now. Thank you for tuning in. 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

saucer that set with Basher and Extra, Hubble, Sustenance, Temperance, Renee Lewis and Spore with Freak Out, Ronnie Size, DJ Die, all the crew, big up, 95 Relic, Face, So Excited, Lookout, AMC, Dollar Dollar VIP Vibes, Give and Take by Cove, and Bear Claw. We heard Benny L and Shyman with Sharks, Levela Exhale, Had To by Hexa. It's Parallel Universe.

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We heard Honey by Disrupta and The Night with Kathika. 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

6 to 8 p.m., Driftless Turmoil with Brian Manley, a chaotic tumble into a haphazard, irregular tank of sounds, including underground rock, noise, metal, crust, punk, hip-hop, forgotten pop, modern 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beyond.

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This is Boris. Well, you just heard Dark with the song Dark Side from their album Dark Round the Edges. If you ever see that album, you should buy it. And before that, we had King Crimson off of Islands with Formentera Lady. Hey, I want to let you know a couple things, like I usually do every now and then. 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Many thanks to Owsley Brown III, Rainbow Blossom Natural Food Markets, and Kentucky Intentional Sounds for extending the range of Louisville's favorite broadcasters. That's us. That's all these people here. So if you're out in the kind of the eastern end of the county, sometimes you can pick up the signal a little better on 100.9. Has a lot of our programming. Hey, Sundays from 4 to 5, though, you should tune in with Josh Sandlin for Right On Radio. You'll discover all kinds of neat stuff, new discoveries, classics, all that. You'll hear folk music, indie rock, psychedelia, and much more. That is right here on Art FM, Sundays 4 to 5. I got some more music for you. It ought to be pretty fun. I hope you enjoy it. Thanks for tuning in to Invisible Radio.

0: through a microscope, suddenly you discover that there's an invisible world around you that you hadn't known about before you did it. The same thing is true with a psychedelic drug. You're aware of processes that are going on inside your own brain.
1: Larry and his colleagues.

people that I know that have taken acid, we can look out at the other people that haven't. And they can tell us we're crazy. And we can say, well, you haven't seen anything yet.

Hey, how you doing? You're listening to Invisible Radio. And you just heard Zero Time. That's another one from the band Dark, off the Dark Round the Edges album. Let's see. Before that, we had Death Zoo from the Invisible Hands. And I think we started off that set with Hunter's Moon from Yesterday's Children. I had to refresh my memory briefly there. Hey, Saturday evenings from 6 to 8 p.m. One thing I highly recommend is tuning into Rough Draft. Aaron Conway plays a blend of music seldom heard by the masses. Everything from punk to hip-hop to freeform jazz and whatever else may present itself. As well as trying to pay homage to all the great music that comes out of our lovely city of Louisville. That's Saturday, 6 to 8 p.m. on ArtFM. It's been super hot out lately, and just a reminder that Operation White Flag is a program that helps people that are outside and need shelter stay safe

Well, hello, brave listener. You just survived an hour of space rock and crunchy rock and roll. I hope you enjoyed that. That was Primeval with the song Progress. Before that, we heard Ancient Greece with Eagle Song. And let's see, Elias Hulk with We Can Fly. And then had to throw in some Witchfinder General with Burning a Sinner. And I just want to remind you that WXOX, Invisible Radio, Boris O'Brien, none of these people endorse the burning of witches. But you can't deny the heavy riff in that song. So I had to get into it. We don't endorse the persecution of anyone for the beliefs. Hey, you are listening to WXOX LP Louisville. This is Invisible Radio. I'm your host, Boris O'Brien. I'll be here until 8. At that time, hope you stay tuned for Democracy Now. And then after that, catch a couple hours of some super fun, funky, soulful stuff with Morning Rounds with Sundrop Tom. You know, going into hour two here, I'm going to switch gears a little bit. I hope you're awake. If that didn't wake you up, I really don't know how to get you out of bed. I'm going to go ahead and just kind of groove back into something a little different. This is Invisible Radio.

Hey, how you doing? I hope you enjoyed that. That was Jerry Garcia and Howard Wales with Morning in Marin off the Hooterall album. And before that, we had Dragons of Eden with Draco. And started off the hour with Hash Cabbage and the song Tiger Lily off of The Gospel According to Hash Cabbage. 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This is Boris. I'm glad you're here. I'm going to get you updated on some goings around the town, information and stuff about the station. You know, later today, while you're still listening to WXOX, you should definitely catch Slightly Offbeat. It's on from 4 to 5 p.m. every Wednesday. And that's when you can find Jason B. spinning 45s of the past 60s, 70s, and 80s. B-side wonders, familiar and forgotten. So be sure to tune in or stay tuned in the 4 to 5 hour for Slightly Offbeat. Let's see. The Louisville Independent Business Alliance has a event going on Sunday, July 12th from noon to 4 near the Iroquois Amphitheater. You can find diversity and adventure at the South Points Buy Local Fair, showcasing South Louisville businesses along with kids' activities, music, local libations, and more. You can get more details out there at keeplouisvilleweird.com. All right, well, we've got about 40 more minutes. I'll check back in with you in a little bit. I'll get back to some music. I hope you're getting on with your day. It's a little humid out. It's probably going to be pretty warm today, but I do hope you have a lovely day. It's a beautiful world. And it's better with you in it. So get out there and have a good day.

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One of them is Sounds Good. Sundays from 5 to 6 p.m. right here on Art FM. 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Feels good? 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So the Amicus Center for Immigrant Rights wants you to know that the United States detains more immigrants than any other country in the world. Every day, people are torn from their communities and loved ones and sent to remote detention facilities across the country, often leaving children without caretakers and homes without providers. With no right to a public defender in immigration court, too many people are forced to navigate complex legal proceedings alone. The Amicus Center for Immigrant Rights engages in legal defense and litigation for immigrant children and adults facing detention and deportation. Everyone deserves access to due process and legal representation. If you want more information, you can go to their website at amicacenter.org. I have the last little set of music here for you, and then I'm checking out, and I'll be back next Wednesday. But I've enjoyed my morning. I hope you have too. Thanks for tuning in to Invisible Radio.

Everybody has a dream. 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I have a dream that I can make it good once more.

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1: Let me be as direct as I can. Did Graham Plattner rape you?
2: By definition, yes.
0: His accusations of rape, Graham Plattner, Maine's Democratic nominee for the Senate, has lost all major endorsements, from Senators Bernie Sanders and Elizabeth Warren to the national and Maine Democratic parties. But he's yet to drop out of the race. What happens next could determine who controls the U.S. Senate. We'll go to Maine for more. Then the NATO summit is underway in Turkey, following years of pressure from President Trump. NATO countries are pledging billions in new military spending.
3: Last year, European allies and Canada spent nearly 20% more on core defense than they had the year before. And the trend continues.
0: We'll go to Ankara to speak with journalist Ruth Michelson. Her latest piece for The Guardian, Turkey intensifies crackdown on public life in run-up to NATO summit in Ankara. And finally, Sudan. We look at the role of the United Arab Emirates in fueling Sudan's devastating civil war.
4: Over a year of open source and on-the-ground reporting unveils the depth of meddling by other countries in this bloody conflict. Our investigation shows how a Middle East power and an American partner is pouring fuel on the fire.
0: We'll go to Nairobi to speak with journalist Julia Steers. Her new documentary, Inside the Secret Network Fueling Sudan's War. All that and more coming up. Welcome to Democracy Now!, democracynow.org, The War and Peace Report. I'm Amy Goodman. The United States has renewed its attacks on Iran with multiple explosions reported in southern regions, including the port city of Sirte, Keshem Island, Bandar Abbas, and Kharag Island. U.S. Central Command said the strikes were in response to Iranian attacks on three commercial vessels that were transiting the Strait of Hormuz. In response, Iran's military pledged a crushing response soon after. Air raid sirens sounded in Bahrain and Kuwait as U.S. military sites came under Iranian drone and missile fire. The U.S. strikes came hours after the Treasury Department revoked a temporary sanctions waiver that allowed Iran to sell oil on the open market. That led to a surge in oil prices and a steep decline in Asian stock markets, which shed more than $700 billion in value during a broad sell-off. President Trump has declared the ceasefire deal with Iran over, condemning Iran's leaders as scum and declaring negotiations with them as a waste of time. Trump was responding to a reporter's question at the NATO summit in Ankara, Turkey.
5: Is the ceasefire over? Is the ceasefire done? Is the MOU dead?
6: It's a very interesting question. To me, I think it's over. I don't want to deal with them anymore. They're scum. You know what scum is? They're scum. They're sick people.
0: NATO Secretary General Mark Rutte praised the most recent U.S. attacks on Iran, calling them absolutely necessary, while telling Trump, quote, I'm with you. Rutte's attempts at flattery came after Trump castigated NATO allies for refusing to aid the U.S. and Israel in attacks on Iran. Trump also lashed out at NATO leaders for rejecting his efforts to claim Greenland. And he refused to rule out additional U.S. troop reductions in Europe. Meanwhile, Trump announced he would lift U.S. sanctions on Turkey that were imposed in 2020 over its purchase of a Russian air defense system. Trump made the announcement ahead of a lavish state dinner hosted by the Turkish president, Recep Tayyip Erdogan, whom Trump praised as a great leader and Turkey's biggest asset. This comes as the mayor of Istanbul and other Turkish politicians, civil society figures and journalists remain jailed on politically motivated charges. Defense Secretary Pete Hegseth has canceled plans to visit Israel for talks with Prime Minister Benjamin Netanyahu and Defense Minister Israel Katz. The Pentagon cited the renewed U.S. attacks on Iran as the reason for Hegseth's change of plans. He'd been scheduled to discuss Israel's objections to President Trump's plans to supply Turkey with F-35 fighter jets. Ahead of the NATO summit, Netanyahu made the rounds on U.S. media outlets to criticize President Trump's friendship with Turkish President Erdogan.
7: Turkey is a great country, but it's governed by a man who calls openly for the annihilation of Israel. He occupies half of Cyprus, a NATO country. He's threatening Greece and other NATO countries. And he talks openly about conquering Jerusalem.
0: Meanwhile, the Wall Street Journal reports U.S. Central Command, or CENTCOM, is considering abandoning military bases in Gulf nations, including Bahrain, Kuwait and Saudi Arabia, to be replaced with new bases in Israel. This comes after Iranian attacks earlier this year caused damage to at least 20 U.S. bases across the Gulf. This is former CENTCOM commander, retired General Frank McKenzie, speaking in a recent webinar.
8: No one in their right mind would ever put the CENTCOM forward headquarters, you know, 100 miles away from Iran. Yet that's where it is.
0: In Gaza City, an Israeli strike on the Sabra neighborhood Tuesday evening killed Palestinian aid official Mohammed al-Wahidi, along with a taxi driver and two children, 10-year-old Hamza al-Deri and his 8-year-old brother Fadi. Al-Wahidi was director of public relations for the Egyptian Relief Committee in Gaza and had just organized a public screening of the Egypt-Argentina World Cup match. Israel killed him less than an hour before kickoff. Since October, when Israel agreed to a so-called ceasefire, it's killed at least 1,027 people in Gaza, including 258 children. Here in New York, pro-Palestine activists rallied outside the United Nations on Tuesday to celebrate the cancellation of a planned visit by Israel's far-right National Security Minister, Itamar Ben-Gvir. He'd been scheduled to lead an Israeli delegation to the UN Chiefs of Police summit, but pulled out under pressure from human rights groups who urged an investigation into Ben-Gvir's crimes against New Yorkers, among other demands. Democracy Now! Spoke with Nasisa, a member of the New York City branch of the Palestinian Youth Movement.
9: So when we heard Ben-Gvir was planning to come to the city, a variety of organizations came together to mount a campaign to pressure both UN officials and the New York Attorney General, alongside other New York officials, to investigate and prosecute him for war crimes should he come to New York City. And we were able to mount a grassroots campaign that garnered a petition with 7,000 signatures, alongside filings to the Department of Justice and legal complaints to the New York Attorney General's office. And the culmination of this pressure was that we found out that Ben-Gvir decided to cancel his planned visit to the UN policing summit.
0: In Texas, immigration and civil rights advocacy groups are demanding an independent investigation into the fatal shooting of Lorenzo Salgado Araujo, a Mexican father who was killed by ICE during an attempted arrest in Houston on Tuesday morning. Araujo's son, Ronaldo Salgado, said in a statement his father was driving to work and was in Magnolia Park, a historically Latino neighborhood in Houston, picking up workers in the area when ICE agents targeted him. His son added, quote, "My father's been in this country for nearly 35 years, working in construction to provide for myself, my two brothers, and my mother. My father did not deserve this," he said. ICE claimed it has, in previous shootings, that Araujo had attempted to drive away, ramming an agency vehicle when he was shot in the abdomen. This is Cesar Espinosa. He's executive director of FIEL, a Houston-based immigration advocacy group.
10: We are calling for an independent, fully independent investigation from the authorities. We are calling for transparency from ICE, and we are calling for justice for this person. ICE does not get to be judge, jury, and executioner whenever they want to.
0: Advocates are also demanding the release of video footage. Lorenzo Salgado Araujo's fatal shooting came on the 6-month anniversary of the ICE killing of Renee Good in Minneapolis. Deaths in ICE custody also continue to rise under President Trump's second term in office. In the latest reported case, Adrian Adrianus Florian, an 85-year-old man from Germany, died in late June while hospitalized in Texas. According to immigration researcher and data analyst Austin Kocher, ICE had transferred Florian to the hospital in November over signs of dementia and other health issues. He was then pronounced dead June 24th after about 10 months in ICE custody. He's at least the 21st person to die in ICE custody this year alone. In more immigration news, the GEO Group, one of the nation's largest for-profit private prison and immigration detention contractors, has agreed to pay a fine of more than $100,000 in a landmark case over the company's abusive and dangerous treatment of immigrant workers detained in at least five of its California ICE jails. The case had been ongoing for more than 4 years. A French court Tuesday upheld Marine Le Pen's embezzlement conviction, but cleared the way for the far-right leader to run in the 2027 French presidential election. Le Pen announced her candidacy just hours after the court upheld her conviction for misappropriating EU funds to pay for National Rally Party staff. Le Pen was ordered to wear an electronic ankle monitor. Her racist anti-immigrant National Rally Party is currently leading in the polls with less than a year before centrist French President Emmanuel Macron steps down. This would be Le Pen's fourth bid for the French presidency. In Colombia, President-elect Abelardo Díaz-Espriella has suspended the transition process with outgoing Colombian President Gustavo Petro after Petro accused the right-wing candidate of fraud in the June runoff election. Leftist candidate Ivan Cepeda has also expressed concerns of fraud and accused Espriella, who has dual U.S.-Colombian citizenship, of working for the Trump administration.
11: The U.S. authorities must clarify whether Mr. Abelardo Díaz-Espriella has been or is an agent or collaborator of the DEA, the CIA, or any other U.S. security agency. This status would call into question his suitability to be the Colombian head of state, guarantor of our sovereignty, and, of course, guardian of the political constitution.
0: Ivan Cepeda narrowly lost the election to Espriella, who's backed by President Donald Trump. Cepeda has urged supporters to engage in civil disobedience to pressure Espriella to renounce his U.S. citizenship and stop the persecution of his opponents. In China, at least 21 people are dead after heavy wind and rain triggered a landslide in the western province of Gansu. The disaster was caused by the remnants of Typhoon Maisak, which spawned rare tornadoes in central China, leaving tens of thousands of people displaced from their homes. In the Pacific, recovery efforts are underway on Guam and the northern Marianas Islands from severe damage caused by a Category 5 equivalent typhoon that made landfall Monday. In France, more than 10,000 people have been ordered to evacuate their homes as a fast-moving wildfire sweeps across the foothills of the Pyrenees Mountains. Firefighters are also battling blazes in Portugal and Spain and Greece and the Balkans. Here in the U.S., more than 1,200 firefighters are battling the Babylon Fire, which has consumed over 100,000 acres, becoming the largest wildfire in Utah in nearly a decade. According to Climate Central, July is the hottest month for most of the United States, and it's getting hotter as the planet warms. U.S. cities have seen average temperatures rise by more than 2.5 degrees since the 1970s. And a top attorney at ExxonMobil is joining the Trump administration. Robert Levy, executive counsel at the fossil fuel giant, recently announced he's retiring after 17 years at ExxonMobil and will join the Justice Department's newly renamed Energy and Natural Resources Division. It was previously the Environment and Natural Resources Division. In November, Levy was one of a few major oil company executives to attend the COP30 United Nations climate talks in Brazil, where he promoted the continued burning of fossil fuels.
12: Crude oil and hydrocarbons are going to play a critical role in everybody's life for a long time to come.
0: In response, Robert Weissman, co-president of Public Citizen, wrote, quote, "Big Oil's capture of the U.S. government is now complete. the Justice Department that should be fighting to protect clean air and water and avert catastrophic climate change, will now work on behalf of polluters to advance the poisoning of people and the planet, unquote. And those are some of the headlines. This is Democracy Now!, democracynow.org, The War and Peace Report. I'm Amy Goodman. In Maine, Democratic nominee for Senate, Graham Plattner, is yet to drop out of the race, despite losing all major endorsements, from Senators Bernie Sanders and Elizabeth Warren to California Congressmember Ro Khanna. The chair of the Maine Democratic Party and other party leaders posted a statement calling on Plattner to drop out. Under state law, Maine's Democratic Party can name a replacement for Plattner on the November ballot if he withdraws from the race by next Monday. The outcome of the election could determine the balance of power in the U.S. Senate. Calls for his withdrawal follow serious allegations of sexual assault made by Maine resident Jenny Rasico, first reported by Politico Monday. Rasico says she met Plattner in 2019. They dated casually for about 2 years until a night in 2021. According to Rasico, that night, Plattner texted her saying he would come over. Despite asking him not to, he came over anyway and let himself into her unlocked house. She then repeatedly told Plattner she wasn't in the mood, but he persisted. They first scuffled on the couch and a sewing table was knocked over. This is Jenny Rasico speaking to CNN's Jake Tapper.
2: I remember just at first being like, hey, I'm not into this. Like, don't, I'm not in the mood. Like, don't, whatever. And it got to the point where I was like, okay, I feel like I've said this enough times. Like, he's not listening to me or he's not hearing me. And I looked at him and I remember this very specific look in his eyes. And I could smell alcohol and I was like, this is different. He is heavily intoxicated. Like, and that blank stare was kind of like a photographic memory that, I still have of that night. And his... that was me recognizing what the situation was. And this wasn't just like, oh, hey, somebody showed up and I'm going to tell him to go home. Like, he was heavily intoxicated, had intentions with me, and wasn't listening when I said no. I evaluated my safety. Like, a drunk person who's blackout drunk is in my home, has these intentions with me, you know, has already caused this amount of destruction and not listening to me. And so I basically felt safest just complying.
13: Is there any way that he thought this was consensual or no? Just because...
2: I don't believe that you can think that that scenario was consensual. You have to understand that that wasn't, when somebody is repeatedly... I mean, when somebody in the middle of it says, don't touch me, like, yeah, that's obviously not consensual.
13: Let me be as direct as I can. Did Graham Plattner rape you?
2: By definition, yes.
0: Graham Plattner has denied the allegations. This is a video he posted Monday afternoon.
14: I wanted to directly address the troubling, serious, and false allegations against me. Any accusation of non-consensual behavior is categorically false. We are taking the time to reflect on the best path forward for the state that I love, the people that I love, the movement I belong to, and the goal of defeating Susan Collins.
0: On Tuesday night, the executive director of the Maine Democratic Party, Devin Murphy Anderson, said Graham Plattner's team had been trying to influence how the party might proceed if and when Plattner drops out of the race.
15: Unfortunately, Graham Plattner's team has repeatedly reached out to us in an attempt to put their thumb on the scale of what this process looks like. We have repeatedly reiterated to Graham Plattner's team that they have no role in determining our next Democratic nominee for the U.S. Senate, nor in determining what this process looks like. We have also reiterated that Graham Plattner must drop out of this race so that Democrats in Maine can focus on defeating Susan Collins this November.
0: For more, we go to Maine, where we're joined by Amy Fried, professor emerita of political science at the University of Maine. She writes on Maine and politics on her Substack, Political Sightlines. Her latest piece headlined, After Plattner Withdraws, What's Next? So, Professor Fried, thanks so much for being with us. You say after he withdraws, are you confident he will? Talk about that, and then who are the various candidates who are being talked about?
16: Well, we can't be absolutely certain that Plattner will withdraw. It is up to him. However, I think there's been enormous pressure since, as you pointed out, he has lost all of his endorsements. And I think he'll find it very difficult to go forward, really, to raise any money, which, interestingly and ironically, was the reason that Janet Mills cited for her dropping out. And I think that there has been, over time, some pulling back from him, from some main Democrats, starting with the sexting allegations and then the initial abuse story that the New York Times had, because those were issues that were more recent than some of the previous sorts of things. Plus, they involved behavior rather than merely words.
0: So,
16: as to your question about,
0: Go ahead. Talk about what happens next. I mean, this is extremely new. Maine has not dealt with this before. Very few states have. And so talk about the schedule and then why this is so significant. I mean, whoever this Democratic candidate is takes on Susan Collins. But like your background there, where you're sitting, Maine is a blue state. It has voted for the presidential candidate from 2000 right through to Kamala Harris. Susan Collins is a Republican senator. It is a key decider, that position, of who will control the Senate. So start with the calendar of what next Monday he would have to pull out by, and if he doesn't, his name will remain on the ballot.
16: Right. There's no way to force Plattner off the ballot. He has to make the decision. Otherwise, the only way that a nominee can be replaced is if they're seriously ill or passes away, something like that. But he would have to make the decision by Monday. And then there's 2 weeks for the main Democratic Party to pick someone else. And they have yet to develop a process. But the leadership of the Maine Democratic Party has said that they plan to have something as inclusive and transparent as possible. Now, what exactly that will look like is unclear at this point, and I don't think they're going to release a plan until, Mr. Plattner drops out, assuming that he does. But various things that I've heard floated include things like some caucuses or even some kind of convention, which perhaps could be in person or maybe virtual. But it's a very complicated logistical matter, really. How do you bring people together? Are there spaces available in the Maine summer when we have, many tourists visiting? How can this be accomplished?
0: Of course, there are comparisons made to what happened when Joe Biden announced Kamala Harris would replace him. The concern that people felt that they didn't have a role in choosing who would be the Democratic candidate. If you can talk about who the possibilities are at this point.
16: Well, the names that I've heard floated the most are individuals who ran for governor recently. The primary for the Maine governor was the same day as the Senate primary, so it wasn't very long ago. And the top finishers that are closest to Plattner and have the most credibility, probably more broadly with the electorate, include Troy Jackson, who is from a working-class background. He was a logger, and he was the Senate president. He was very much supported by Maine labor unions. And then also Shannon Bellows, who's the sitting Secretary of State.
0: Just to be clear, Troy Jackson ran to be the Democratic nominee for governor in Maine. and lost in the primary to Hannah Pingree. So far, he's the only possible replacement to Graham Plattner who's filed paperwork to formally explore a bid for the Senate. I wanted to go to an ad released by his campaign for governor.
17: I'm a logger from Allegash. In 98, we were getting squeezed by greedy billionaires trying to replace us. So we blocked the border. When they arrested us, they thought they'd won. But I was just getting started. For 20 years, I fought against the corporations and Republicans who've been holding us back in Maine. I'm Troy Jackson, and I'm the only Democrat for governor endorsed by Bernie Sanders. And my only special interest is you.
0: So that's Troy Jackson. And one of the issues that has been raised is the issue of the movement, which is definitely pulling away, to say the least, from Graham Plattner. But the positions he took on different issues from, you know, Medicare for all, endless wars, these kinds of issues, if you could address that and then go on to other candidates.
18: Sure. Those are very important issues, and they're important in Maine. They're important in other states. And I think those are good messages to take to the general election. There's also been, I think, increasing knowledge about the damage that Susan Collins has done. She's run for a very long time in positioning herself with this moderate, centrist, bipartisan brand that just doesn't seem to hold up very well when she has a record of voting 95% of the time with Donald Trump last year.
0: If you can talk about her role in the Supreme Court and Trump's nominees for the Supreme Court, particularly Brett Kavanaugh.
18: Absolutely. There was enormous amount of organization when she was deciding whether to support Brett Kavanaugh, to try to dissuade her from doing so. And she took that vote before the last election, before the last Senate election in 2020, where she was reelected. But at that time, she said that she believed that Justice Kavanaugh would not vote to overturn Roe. Now we have that in the rearview mirror, and we know that he did indeed do so. So it, you know, casts a lot of questions on her credibility, her judgment, whether she was even being honest about it. And she has supported many other federal judges who Trump has nominated as well. And they're part of the situation as well. So I'd say that Collins is vulnerable, and she was vulnerable in 2020. That's a long, complicated story as to how that turned out. But going forward, I think that her seat is still at risk with the right candidate, and it's just enormously important for control of the Senate. Also, if Plattner stays in, there's money that will flow elsewhere, national money that was going to be spent in Maine on the Senate race from both sides is not going to probably be spent here. And it, instead, it'll go against Democratic candidates in other swing states. So it has implications not only for control of the Senate, which is itself enormous, but also on other Senate races that could be winnable by Democrats.
0: Let's go to Sheena Bellows. She is the Secretary of State for Maine. This was her ad for governor.
19: Growing up in Maine, like so many families, we didn't have it easy. We didn't have running water or electricity until I was in the fifth grade, but somehow my parents never made us feel poor. My dad was a carpenter who worked hard to support us. My mom worked factory jobs, making light bulbs and Christmas wreaths. My parents taught me that if you want something, you work hard. No shortcuts, no excuses. And while we're paying our taxes or helping our parents measure out their medications, our country is being demolished by a greedy, unelected billionaire who thinks his dollars are more powerful than our voices. Right now, we need leaders who will meet the moment.
0: So that was Sheena Bellows. If you can talk about her campaign and what it would mean if she were to run.
18: Secretary Bellows has a really long history of doing a number of different things in Maine. She was very active in a number of rights organization. She was at one time the head of the Maine ACLU. At another point, she was the head of the Maine Holocaust and Human Rights Center. She worked a lot on the marriage equality campaign, so she's very active in LGBTQ plus rights. And she, you know, was elected to the legislature, and then she's been serving as Secretary of State. She made news a couple of years ago nationally because a case came to her challenging the eligibility of Donald Trump on the ballot under 14th Amendment insurrection grounds, and she ruled that he was not eligible. That, of course, was overturned by the Supreme Court, but it was a kind of major decision that she made, I think, based on the evidence before her and the legal briefs before her. So she's been a very, very stalwart advocate for voting rights, and I think she has a lot going for her as a potential candidate.
20: And
18: as
20: finally,
18: well,
20: in this last minute, there's Dr. Nirav Shah. There's, of course, there's the governor who suspended her campaign as Graham Plattner was crushing her in the Democratic primary for Senate, Governor Janet Mills. If you can talk about, as you all move forward, what would it mean if Plattner stayed in the race?
18: If Plattner stayed in the race, I think it would be extremely difficult to beat Susan Collins. I think there already were a number of people who were feeling like maybe they couldn't support him after the abuse allegations. They might not have voted for Susan Collins, but they might have sat it out instead. And I just don't think that he's going to have a path forward. His numbers in polling went down significantly after the sexting and the initial abuse story.
20: And it doesn't look like he will, based on the video that he put out. But we'll continue to follow the story. As some say, as goes Maine, so goes the nation. Amy Fried, professor emerita of political science at the University of Maine. She writes on Maine and politics in her Substack, Political Sightlines, her latest piece, After Plattner Withdraws, What's Next? Coming up, we go to Turkey, where the NATO summit is underway. Stay with us.

0: Greed by Sweet Honey in the Rock and Her Firehouse Studio. This is Democracy Now!, democracynow.org, The War and Peace Report. I'm Amy Goodman. We turn now to Ankara, Turkey, where the NATO summit is on its second and final day. President Trump's dominated the headlines by restating Greenland should be controlled by the United States, denouncing European allies and declaring the ceasefire over with Iran, while calling Iran's leaders scum and a cancer. NATO Secretary General Mark Rutte praised the most recent U.S. attacks on Iran, calling them absolutely necessary, while telling Trump, quote, I'm with you. Rutte's comments came after Trump castigated NATO allies for refusing to aid the U.S. and Israel in attacks on Iran. Ahead of the talks, Rutte praised NATO members who've committed to spending at least 5% of their gross domestic product on their militaries, a key demand of the Trump administration. Trump, meanwhile, refused to rule out additional U.S. troop reductions in Europe. But earlier today, he did praise Turkey's president, Recep Tayyip Erdogan.
1: I like Erdogan. I'll tell you, I like President Erdogan. He rolled out the red carpet. He's terrific. You know, he could have gone into the war. A lot of people saying, like with Bibi, I like Bibi. I think Bibi was a terrific wartime prime minister. But Bibi said rough things yesterday about Turkey and Erdogan. And I said, you know, I spoke to him. I said, he could have gone into the war because he doesn't like Israel much and he doesn't like Bibi much. And he didn't go because of me. And this is a military power. Millions of soldiers. Turkey is very strong.
0: On Tuesday, Trump announced he would lift U.S. sanctions on Turkey that were imposed in 2020. Over its purchase of a Russian air defense system, Trump made the announcement following a lavish state dinner hosted by Turkish President Erdogan, whom he called Turkey's biggest asset. This comes as the mayor of Istanbul and other Turkish politicians, civil society figures and journalists remain jailed on politically motivated charges. Ahead of Trump's visit to Ankara, Turkish police detained more than 100 protesters as they marched to demand Turkey's withdrawal from NATO.
2: NATO's crimes around the world are apparent. They have also committed numerous offenses in Turkey, orchestrated coups, and have bases here. And now, shamelessly, they are being hosted in Ankara. I am here today to protest because I cannot accept this blow to my honor. NATO is a very big criminal organization.
0: For more, we go now to Ankara, Turkey, where we're joined by Ruth Michelson, journalist based in Istanbul. Her recent piece for The Guardian headlined, Turkey intensifies crackdown on public life and run-up to NATO summit in Ankara. Talk about what's happening in the street and also people's view of NATO and what's happening right now.
3: Well, I mean, I think it's clear here in Ankara and in Turkey more broadly, this NATO summit is not taking place in a climate of freedom. We saw in the 2 weeks leading up to this summit happening, authorities in Ankara arrested over 200 people in dawn raids. There were members of that group that were arrested that Human Rights Watch pointed out. The authorities have given no clarity about what warranted the arrests, what warranted the accusations that went along with it, that those arrested had links to terrorism. Things that we do know about at least one of the people who was detained is that he's a prominent LGBTQ journalist. He's the head of an LGBTQ rights organization. There are others who are part of that group of detained people who are environmentalists. So that really calls into question the rationale for this huge number of arrests. There has also been a protest ban enforced in Ankara, and that is a protest ban that extends even to leafleting. So in a way, it's remarkable that there are people that still went out to protest. There were protests on Sunday here in the Turkish capital, about 100 people arrested at those protests, not the MPs that were with them, but 100 other protesters, and then more arrests from anti-NATO protesters yesterday. And so, I mean, the overall picture is one where this is a Turkish administration that wants us to, or wants the world really, and Turkish citizens to focus on Turkey's foreign policy successes or achievements and not what's happening at home.
0: talk, Ruth, about Turkey's and Erdogan's diplomatic and militaristic interests here, particularly with its geographic position, sharing a border with Iran, with Syria, its proximity to Russia and Ukraine, and President Trump now talking about lifting the ban on Turkey getting F-35 jet fighters.
3: Well, I mean, this is something that we've been hearing throughout the summit, is that Turkey has this indispensable place in NATO, second largest army in NATO. Erdogan, when speaking earlier, spoke about the work that, Turkey is doing in Ukraine to support President Zelensky and to support Ukraine, including weapon sales. And, you know, this is something that we've heard emphasized a huge amount from international leadership here, that praise for Turkey's role in NATO, and then aversion when asked about whether that means that they would say anything about what's happening domestically in the country. I mean, you mentioned it in the introduction to your program. The mayor of Istanbul is in prison. And we heard NATO Secretary General Mark Rutte mention this earlier this week. Lots and lots of praise for Turkey, for Turkish weapons and defense production, which is enormous. But also at the same time talking about, really saying he thinks that the right to demonstrate is very important when asked about Turkey's human rights record, but really not wishing to be drawn on it any further. A coalition of U.S. senators like Jean Shaheen and Dick Durbin, who were here speaking earlier today, and mentioning that there is what they described as widespread concern in Congress about Turkish democratic backsliding, but then again emphasizing Turkey's hugely important place in NATO, especially in light of Trump's demand that other NATO allies step up production to 3.5% of GDP. So the focus here has been about Turkey's essential role in all of this, role in NATO, ability to manufacture weapons, but as I say, a real aversion to talking about what is happening outside of the summit itself.
0: And the significance of what's happening right now, President Trump calling the Iranian leaders scum and cancer and resuming attacks, basically saying the ceasefire is off, and Rutte's support for this, what this means and where the other countries stand.
3: Right. And we also heard Erdogan's praise for that, too. He praised Donald Trump after Trump made those comments and talked about my friend Donald Trump, who's taken decisive action on Iran. Trump's comments, obviously, about what's happening with the memorandum of understanding with Iran

0: strange stalemate where we see both sides firing one another, as we saw during the negotiations around the MOU. But that is also a stalemate that can't go on forever. That also resolves nothing. And of course, it still means that every time that Donald Trump says things like this, that calling Iranian leaders scum, issuing these threats, that there is likely to be some response. And so it really sort of extends this uncertainty to a pretty dangerous new place when you hear comments like that.
1: In the last 30 seconds, what do you think the international media is missing? I mean, from the perspective of media in the United States, we hear nothing about the protests and the arrests of hundreds of people in this lead up to the NATO summit and President Trump's presence there.
0: And I think the other thing that we probably shouldn't lose sight of overall is that the mayor of Istanbul is in prison. Those are on charges that where it's been widely questioned about how politicized those charges may be. And that, you know, this talk of democratic backsliding, that has a real tangible thing in the sense that an elected leader is in prison while this is going on.
1: Ruth Michelson, journalist based in Istanbul, Turkey. Her recent piece for The Guardian, we'll link to it at democracynow.org. Turkey intensifies crackdown on public life in run-up to NATO summit in Ankara. Coming up, we go to Nairobi to talk to journalist Julia Steers. Her new documentary, Inside the Secret Network, Fueling Sudan's War.

0: Mean Love by the Sudanese musician Sinkane. This is Democracy Now!, democracynow.org. I'm Amy Goodman. As we turn to Sudan, where the UN High Commissioner for Human Rights, Volker Turk, has warned another humanitarian catastrophe is unfolding in Sudan's besieged city of El Obeid. The UN Human Rights Council held an emergency session last week as fighting intensified between the Sudanese army and the UAE-backed paramilitary rapid support forces, or RSF, which are vying for control of the North Kordofan state capital. UN experts have urged the international community to prevent widespread atrocities similar to what was witnessed in al-Fashir after it was seized by the RSF. Already, UN fact-finding missions have documented summary executions, abductions, torture and sexual violence in Kordofan. Over 11,000 people, including more than 5,500 children, have been displaced from El Obeid in the last 2 weeks, according to Save the Children. And in the United Kingdom, a top human rights investigator said the British government was uniquely positioned to stop a genocidal massacre carried out by the RSF in Sudan's al-Fashir, but failed to do so over economic interests and diplomatic ties with the United Arab Emirates, which is accused of backing the RSF. Nathaniel Raymond of the Humanitarian Research Lab at the Yale School of Public Health submitted testimony to the UK Parliament detailing his team's efforts to warn of the threats. This is a portion of his comments.
1: I will speak personally and I will speak bluntly. My outrage at institutional failure in the face of preventable genocidal killing, I see as a duty to stay angry, as the obituary and the memorial for these people. They deserve someone to be angry for them.
0: We turn now to a new investigation from Lighthouse Reports, Evident, Sudan War Monitor and Der Spiegel that has uncovered how the United Arab Emirates supports a secret network of military training camps for the RSF that enables them to continue their deadly war in Sudan. This is a clip from the documentary called Inside the Secret Network, Fueling Sudan's War. In this clip, journalist Julia Steers of Lighthouse Reports is at the border of Libya and Sudan reporting on the UAE-backed RSF training camps supported also by the Libyan National Army, or

0: LNA, a militia in eastern Libya.
1: Analysts say that weapons smuggling at this border has surged by up to 3 times pre-war levels. And it's not just a trafficking route.
2: We're on patrol about 50 miles south of Kufra, and they want us to go back to the checkpoint, but we know that there's an RSF camp about 30 miles in that direction. And even though they say there's nothing going on out here, we actually saw on satellite images as recently as a couple days ago that there is activity over at the camp.
1: Equipment and troops from this training camp have been linked to critical RSF battles back in Sudan. With the help of the LNA, the RSF has set up training camps and staging sites to prep weapons in this part of the desert. We found 4 previously unidentified training camps across Libya. Libyan authorities want these operations to stay in the shadows, but RSF soldiers are posting from Libya on social media.
0: For more, we're joined now from Nairobi, Kenya, by the award-winning journalist and documentary filmmaker you just heard, Julia Steers, producer and correspondent on the documentary Inside the Secret Network, Fueling Sudan's War. Also, the correspondent and producer of the Al Jazeera Fault Lines and Lighthouse Reports documentary released earlier this year, headlined No Exit from El-Fasher. So let me ask you, Julia, first, the latest, where the UN High Commissioner for Human Rights, Volker Turk, warned another humanitarian catastrophe is unfolding in Sudan's besieged city of El Obeid. What do you know, and what is fueling this?
3: So what we know is that the RSF, the Rapid Support Forces, and the Sudanese army are fighting for control of El Obeid, which, as you said, is the capital of the North Kordofan region. They have been really brutally—both sides have been launching drone attacks against civilians for the last few weeks, and that's been intensifying. And there is concern now that the RSF could be about to launch a ground offensive, which, of course, is very similar to what we saw during the siege of El-Fasher in Darfur. For the city of El-Fasher fell to the Rapid Support Forces in October. So what we're hearing is the international community, you know, warning of an impending humanitarian disaster. These drone attacks have also struck critical infrastructure, which could be potentially limiting people's access to water, to electricity. So it is believed that there is already a humanitarian crisis ongoing inside El Obeid. But of course, the real fear is that this will be, you know, another repeat of El-Fasher, where civilians were subjected to really extensive and grotesque war crimes at the hands of the RSF, who eventually went on to take that city.
0: Talk about the role of the United Arab Emirates, Julia.
3: So this war, which is often categorized in international media as a civil war, is really a proxy war on both sides. On the side of the RSF, their main backer is the United Arab Emirates. And there's no question that the RSF would not be able to have gotten as far as they have, to have claimed nearly as much territory as they have, without the really robust support of the UAE. The UAE backs the RSF for a couple different reasons. Some of it is ideological. They would say that they are fighting the Islamists who back the Sudanese army. Other reasons include just loyalty to the RSF's leader and economic reasons and interest in gold and in infrastructure in Sudan. But what they've done during the course of this now over 3-year war, in terms of their support for the RSF, is establish this really robust network across Africa, including in Chad and in Libya, where we went, to funnel weapons, fuel, money into the RSF and into their fight for control of Sudan. And they've also established a training network where they train RSF soldiers in Libya. Reuters did some reporting about an RSF training camp in Ethiopia. So they're providing training as well as Colombian mercenaries to help train RSF troops, and in some cases even fight alongside RSF troops in Sudan. So we're talking about a really extensive network of logistics and training and financial backing from the UAE.
0: For your investigation, you spoke to 7 RSF defectors in Libya. In this clip from your documentary, we hear from one of the defectors who spent 3 months at a training camp outside Benghazi. He said the heavy weaponry he trained on at the camp came from the United Arab Emirates.
4: Only the plane coming showed its Emirati, but the ammunition boxes and the weapons, as well as the cars, none of which had anything to indicate its Emirati. except for one type of armored car they sent, and it was Emirati. You can see made in Emirates.
1: Can you show me where the camp that you were at in Benghazi is?
4: All the way to the camp. The camp is there.
1: So this road led all the way out. Mm-hmm.
4: That's the camp.
0: In this clip from the film, Julia Steers, you speak to RSF spokesperson Dr. Ala El-Din Nagood, who repeatedly denies they got any support from the United Arab Emirates, UAE.
5: There's much of allegations that's not true, and we defended and we wrote in our statements against.
2: The UN Security Council said British small arms, both target systems and engines for armored personnel carriers that were sold by the Brits to the UAE were then found in Sudan to be on the RSF side.
5: It's exclusively sold for the Emiratis, and the Emiratis give it to us.
2: Correct.
5: No.
2: There's also the report that European-made mortar shells also sold to an Emirati company and then transported through a convoy in Libya, where there's a lot of evidence that you guys were moving stuff through Libya, that those also ended up on the RSF side.
5: No, you know, Libya, this area became an open market for weapon. You can get weapon from wherever you want.
2: Sure.
5: And it's a market, so you can get, if you have money, you can get a weapon from there.
1: He rejected the claims of our RSF sources about their training in Libya.
2: So do you deny that there are any training camps for the RSF outside of Sudan?
5: It's all our stuff, training camps in our borders.
2: There are no training camps outside of Sudan. What ultimately do you want to get out of this war? You're saying it's for all of these just causes, but what is the ultimate end game?
5: We are looking for a new Sudan.
0: So that's the RSF spokesperson. Julia Steers, talk about what he's denying. What is the UAE's interest here in perpetuating the civil war between the Sudanese army and the RSF? And then what about countries like Britain and the United States, who are very close to the UAE?
3: So he, the RSF, and the UAE vehemently deny the UAE's role in the war, which at this point, you know, is a sort of ridiculous denial. It's really the worst-kept secret of the war in Sudan. He is denying what we saw with our own eyes. He is denying what we documented, you know, a year's worth of social media analysis of RSF presence in Libya at training camps in the desert, at training camps near the capital, Benghazi. He's denying very extensive documentation of the presence of UAE-backed Colombian mercenaries in Libya, in Sudan, traveling through Libya into Sudan's Darfur region. So as I said, he's denying this very extensive network that the UAE has established, including in Libya. And, you know, as you mentioned, the role of the UK or in the US in pressuring, you know, a critical partner of theirs, the UAE, has been very minimal. So, you know, there has been very little pressure on the UAE to actually acknowledge their role or to stop the flow of weapons and troops into Sudan.
0: And what is the UAE's interest here?
3: So the UAE's interest, you know, I think we have to recognize that they are a country with almost limitless resources. So to a certain extent, we could just be seeing they have backed one side and they're going to continue dumping resources into that side until the end. There has been some points of the war where analysts would wonder, you know, when the RSF was sort of on the back foot, and analysts would wonder how long will the UAE keep backing a potentially losing horse. But now we've seen the RSF has taken all of Darfur. They're putting up a very fierce fight in El Obeid, and there is absolutely no sign of UAE support slowing down. In the long term, they have an economic interest in Sudan, in Sudan's gold trade, in Sudan's agricultural trade. They also do not want to see an Islamist-backed government installed in the Horn of Africa. And so the Sudanese army is backed by Islamists. So they would obviously prefer that the RSF would be the party that eventually takes over Sudan.
0: This is a clip from your documentary that looks at how the UAE has brought Colombian mercenaries into the conflict.
6: Well, they did talk about it. but the general consensus is that the Emiratis brought and paid them.
1: The UAE has sent hundreds of Colombian mercenaries to Sudan, many making stops in Libya to train and fight alongside the RSF. They're contracted by Global Security Services Group, a UAE-based company with links to the Emirati government. With the help of Conflict Insights Group, we analyzed telephones located at Camp 17. Using publicly available phone data, we found evidence of one suspected Colombian contractor at the site. The phone was active at Camp 17 in June 2025.
0: Julia Steers, if you can talk about the significance of the Colombian mercenaries being brought in by the UAE as we wrap up right now.
3: So the Colombian mercenaries are brought in to train the RSF specifically on these new types of weaponry that are then being trafficked into Sudan. And they were considered to be really influential in the fight in Al-Fashir, which fell to the RSF a few months ago, both in terms of training, and there was some evidence of them being on the ground, actually fighting alongside the RSF in Al-Fashir. And so, of course, there is a concern that in other battles, the RSF will continue to get this training on specialized weaponry and that they could be backed
0: Julia,
3: up by the Colombian mercenaries.
0: In this last 20 seconds, the human toll, if you can address that.
3: In El Obeid, there's concern about hundreds of thousands of civilians, and we have seen an utter lack of true care by the international community for the amount of civilians that are being targeted and killed in this war.
0: Julia Steers, award-winning journalist and documentary filmmaker, correspondent in the new Evident Media Lighthouse Reports documentary, Inside the Secret Network, Fueling Sudan's War. Thank you so much for being with us. I'm Amy Goodman. This is Democracy Now!, democracynow.org, the War and Peace Report.
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Opening up with a group from Crackers, Honeydew. After that, Grady Martin, I'm Coming Home. The Bats followed with On the Waterfront. Burying the Remains. After that, You Got a Hard Time Coming. Gene Vincent off Sounds Like Gene Vincent. You heard I Might Have Known. And the Killer, Jerry Lee Lewis on Sun Records with Sick and Tired. This very important word all about World Central Kitchen. World Central Kitchen is first to the front lines, providing meals in response to humanitarian, climate, and community crises. 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Just one of the fine programs to be heard on Art FM, Steve Cook hosts 6 Degrees of Jazz. The cool kids say the jazz liner notes are the best liner notes. Whether you agree or need convincing, check out 6 Degrees of Jazz. 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Go down the jazz rabbit hole with Steve Cook on 6 Degrees of Jazz here on Art FM. Coming up, we get roots and blues centric, a little country in there. We'll hear from Justin Towns, Earl, Linus Zander, Kitty Daisy and Lewis, Lightning Slim, Slim Green, and music from the Sweetback Sisters. All that is coming up on Art FM Morning Rounds. I'm Sundrop Tom. Thank you so much for listening.

This is Guitar Slim Green. I just got back from Texas, and I brought a new dance back here called Shake 'Em Up. And it's something else, too, you better believe it. Now, little girl over there in the corner with the red dress on, you're looking good. Now, when I tell you to hold it, I want you to hold it. And when I tell you to get it, I want you to get it. Now, you're doing the dance now, you call it Shake 'Em Up. Now, you hold it right there. Don't move a peg. Now, Shake 'Em Up. You're looking good. Now, all you California girls, that's what I like about you. Get over there in the corner, put your hand over your eyes, and let it all hang out. Now, Shake 'Em Up. That's what I'm talking about. Shake 'em up.

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Coming to you from the WXOX studios in downtown Louisville, Kentucky, I'm Sundrop Tom. This is ArtFM Morning Rounds. Let's recap that previous set. Opened up with Justin Towns Earl, Move Over Mama. After that, Linus Xander and the West Coast Boys, Rock and Roll Woman, Kitty Daisy and Lewis. After that, their take on Money, That's What I Want. Lightning Slim with Love Me Mama, Slim Green, Shake 'Em Up, and the Sweetback Sisters with a Roger Miller tune. My uncle used to love me, but she died. 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One of the fine programs to be heard on ArtFM, the professor hosts Above Ground Sounds. Your lesson is in session. Grungy garage punk, filthy rock and roll, retro electronic, dusty delta blues, discordant noise, stoner jams, yacht rock, raging hardcore, toothless honky tonk, shredding metal, old school funk, and everything else cool in the musical metaverse. Be cool, get schooled with the professor on Above Ground Sounds. Hear it on ArtFM. Coming up in our next set, Dylan, Nora Jones, friend of ArtFM, Bonnie Prince Billy, and Don McCarthy, Jesse Wagner, Lulu, playing out the hour, the Howard Roberts Quartet, all that on ArtFM Morning Rounds. I'm Sundrop Tom. Thank you so much for listening.

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Recapping our final set of this hour of Art FM Morning Rounds, open up with Bob Dylan. Complete take one of If You Gotta Go, Go Now. That's followed by Norah Jones, What Would I Do? Off Come Away With Me. Bonnie Prince Billy and Don McCarthy off What the Brothers Sang, an homage to the Central City, Kentucky's own Everly Brothers, What Am I Living For? Jesse Wagner off Shoes Droppin's Hard to Let You Go. And Lulu, accompanied by Jules Holland, She'll Have to Go.

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The Mohawks with Landscape. Our opening set this hour, lots of blues infused with soul. Open things up with what some say is the earliest rock and roll tune. You heard the Jimmy Cotton Blues Quartet tackling Rocket 88. After that, Robert Finley off his 2023 release, Black Bayou. You heard Miss Kitty. J.B. Lenoir followed with Down in Mississippi. And you just heard Lucinda Williams off her Southern Soul collection from Memphis to Muscle Shoals and more. You heard her take on Take Me to the River. Let me tell you this very important word all about lift up. 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Hear it on Art FM. Coming up, roots-centric country grooves. The ladies take center stage. We'll hear from Tammy Nielsen, the Little Willies, Roseanne Cash, Mandy Barnett, Casey and Clayton, and Marlon Williams. Music from Gray Delisle. All that on Art FM Morning Rounds. I'm Sundrop Tom. Thanks so much for listening.

you'll be permanently lonely. Don't be too quick

Coming to you from the WXOX studios in downtown Louisville, Kentucky, I'm Sundrop Tom. This is Art FM Morning Rounds. Underneath me, off Jazz Impressions of Black Orpheus. This is the Jitterbug Waltz from the Vince Guaraldi Trio. Recapping our previous set, country sounds past and present. Off an homage to Willie Nelson, the album Nielsen Sings Nelson, you heard Tammy Nielsen, Blue Eyes Crying in the Rain. After that, Nora Jones and the Little Willies, Permanently Lonely. Roseanne Cash, after that, Blue Moon with Heartache. Mandy Barnett followed. Beautiful take on You Win Again. Then off Plastic Bouquet, you heard Casey and Clayton and Marlon Williams with Isn't It? And her set ended with music from Gray Delisle, Stick and Poke. This very important word all about Brady United. Brady United is one of the oldest and boldest organizations in the gun violence prevention movement. They are laser focused on what needs to be done to change the culture, change the laws, and change the system of who can own and sell guns. Visit their website, BradyUnited.org, that's BradyUnited.org, for resources on preventing gun violence in your community. 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Coming up,

Wrapping up this edition of Art FM Morning Rounds with Booker T. Jones, 66 Impala. Final set this hour opened up with Joe Bonamassa, DK Harrell. Every day I have the blues. After that, Charlie Rich, Life's Little Ups and Downs. Percy Sledge followed with True Love Travels on a Gravel Road. Out of New Orleans, Curly Moore with that Alan Toussaint tune, Don't Pity Me. This has been Art FM Morning Rounds. I'm Sundrop Tom. Hope you enjoyed the show.

Come on, come on, come on, come on, come on, come on, come on, come on, come on, come on, come on, come on, come on, come on, come on, come on, come on, come on, come on, come on, come on, come on, come on, come on, come on, come on, come on, come on, come on, come on, come on, come on, come on, come on, come on, come on, come on, come on, come on, come on, come on, come on, come on, come on, 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
1: I'm Donna Ree.
0: And let's see, it is, we have the theme for today is animals, and it's quite appropriate outside because right now it's raining.
1: Cats and dogs.
0: Indeed. And hailing taxi cabs, for that matter. But let's see, we've got some animals here for you that we're going to play, and just thought we'd just open up the menagerie and start just start with the golden palominos, and they rounded up a special animal just for this recording.

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1: I'm Donna Re.
0: And we are playing all sorts of animal songs for you today. That's our theme for today. We've picked out some choice menagerie for you, and we started off, with the Golden Palominos, an animal in and of themselves, and with The Animal Speaks. The Animal Speaking was John Lydon as a special guest. Then we had Hugo Largo with Turtle Song, Lenya Lovitch with Bird Song, the Dickies followed that with Monkey See, Monkey Do, and we finished things up with the Good Rats and We Are the Good Rats. If you're in the Louisville area and have books you no longer need, give them a second chance with Book Sprint Save a Book. 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That's Book Sprint Save a Book, keeping books out of landfills and in our community. 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
0: 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Okey-doke. Well, let's get some more music up for you, some more animals going towards your way, and we're going to start this time around with Syd Barrett.

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0: Why, you thirsty?
1: No, I want to see if my neck leaks. I buy a raccoon, but John already has one.
0: 35.

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1: I'm Dunnery.
0: And we are playing songs all about animals today.
1: Well, I sure loved that last one. That's a favorite of mine.
0: That is a fun one. A lot of these are real fun, actually. We started off with Syd Barrett and Terrapin. And we followed that with Let's Active with Crows on a Phone Line. The Flying Burrito Brothers came in with their version of Wild Horses. And we finished up with The Monkees and Gonna Buy Me a Dog. And I don't know if you caught the Napoleon the 14th reference at the very, very end where they're coming to take him away. That was cute. Anyway... When the heat index reaches 95 degrees or higher, participating shelters will display a white flag outside their entrances to indicate that Operation White Flag is in effect. Individuals seeking shelter may stay at a participating Operation White Flag shelter as long as extreme heat conditions persist. Stay safe during extreme heat. And also here at WXOX... we've got Hanging Gardens with DJ Fjord. The Hanging Gardens is a walk through the foundations of contemporary classical, experimental, avant-garde, and outsider music. Weave through the pieces of great musicians like Stravinsky, Xenakis, Reich, Riley, Glass, Crumb, Monk, Messiaen, and many, many more. The Hanging Gardens is your journey through the daring avant-garde of our recent past and current moment. That's Sundays 12 to 1 right here at WXOX 97.1 FM in the Metro Louisville area.
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0: 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Alrighty, well, gosh, it's already down to my last set here.
1: Yep.
0: And we're going to begin this time around with The Doors.

Alrighty, well, I'm going to jump on in here since, let's see, I'm a little bit short on time here. So I'm going to let you know what you've heard and get you ready for the second hour here with Dunnery. We started off this set with The Doors and Crawling King Snake. Then we had Brian Eno with Mother Whale Eyeless. 11th Dream Day in a live performance of Tarantula. And let's see, Grimm's Rockin' Duck with Rockin' Duck. Right now we're listening to Syd Barrett again with Octopus. And here very shortly it will be time for Dunnery and the second hour of The Exploded View. And I'm sure she's got some fine things for you. So at any rate, sit back and we'll be ready for hour two shortly.

0: 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I'm Dunnery.
1: And I'm Creighton Barrel.
0: And we're going to have more animals.
1: All right, more animals.
0: So I'm going to start us off here with some Stooges.
1: All right.

0: Woo!
1: That was War Pigs by Cake. Before that, we heard Maggot by Amel and the Sniffers. We heard We Are 38 by the Misfits. The Damned did The Dog. Gorilla Biscuits did Cats and Dogs. And we started this set off with The Stooges and I Want to Be Your Dog. 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I'm Dunnery.
0: And I'm Creighton Barrel.
1: And our theme is animals today.
0: All right.
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0: All right, what's next in the zoo?
1: Well, a band I had never heard of called Pup.

0: Well, that was Still Loving You by the Scorpions. The Fleet Foxes did Mykonos. We heard the Bloodhound Gang do Foxtrot Uniform Charlie Kilo. And we heard Screeching Weasel do My Right. And we started our set off with Dark Days by Pup. So it's animals today, and I've got time. This is the Explored View, and I'm Dunnery.
1: I'm Creighton Barrel.
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1: All right.
0: Ooh. But before that, Louisville, Kentucky once belonged to the Cherokee, Osage, and Shawnee Nations. Today and every day, ArtFM gratefully acknowledges these on whose ancestral homelands we gather, as well as the diverse and vibrant Native communities who may make their home here today. 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
0: 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All right, well, here we go. I got one more set. Let's have some gorillas.

0: Hey there, this is Sheep by Pink Floyd. Before that we heard Crazy Town do Butterfly. Hungry Like the Wolf was Duran Duran. I Want a Woman was our old friend's Rat from Hawthorne, California. And we started the set with Dare by Gorillaz. This has been The Exploded View, and we thank you for joining us today.
1: Definitely. Nice of you to listen in and catch our animals with us.
0: Yeah. And be sure to stay tuned for the Summerman Mixtape Chatbook Series.
1: Absolutely. That's coming right up, and we'll be back next week, and we'll have something new for you at that point in time.
0: Woo!
1: Meantime, enjoy yourselves. Stay dry. Don't perspire too much, but definitely perspire if you need to. And we'll catch you later. Bye.

Massachusetts.

down 9th Street into 7th Street. Man Slick and down south. But nevertheless, the exploded view did it again for me. Thank you all very much. I would have to float, canoe. I caught an eagle and landed, people. The view has just been exploded. Creighton Baron Dunner Reeves, the exploded view has spun the ones and twos from vinyl to tape, tape to compact disc on a real theme. Animals, little gorillas, ranging from the sublimely ridiculous to the ridiculously sublime and everything in between. Thank you to the Exploded View for leaving a little scorch for Jay Jones and Summer Man Mixtape Chapbook Series to burn to. Sublime!

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Interlude to you. Summer Man is in the building. 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

0: smell the ocean. 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Do you like bridges?
1: I do.
0: That's two things you like. What else?
1: Movies.
0: Yes! Spartacus? You seen the foreign ones? Oh, so sexy.
1: La Notte.
0: Yes. Why is it so hard to just enjoy things? God, I feel so good.
2: 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I don't feel a thing. Little Bobby Barrett. Things about to get a little bit sticky. Spoiler alert.

room in 2006, from the Staten Isle Ferry to a duplex in Reseda, a three-year road trip for the ages. Yeah, I rode some on a slow ride from Sublime, getting live. It's a Summer Man Mixtape Chapbook series. It's all redeemed.

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Sublime, a little bit of Slow Ride. 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

from San Fran to Liverpool. Getting a little yachty for y'all. Fogelberg.

Yes, indeed. Dan Fogelberg's Same Old Lang Syne for your Christmas in July summer rain.

0: Yes, indeed. 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As we get into more Americana with a nice fade on it. 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
1: Till I drive you away.
0: Oh, yeah.

0: Will Be Sparks. Yeah. By Coldplay. This is Jones for Auntie Bun Bun. For last year's Black Gays on the Blue Streak of Americana trip across the Atlantic swimming pool during the 4th of July. And for horror stories on Stuart Hall's Birmingham School of Cultural Studies yard, Brum. And for fireworks, blues, Jamaican patties, smoked barbecue, chicken quarters, and ribs. Not at your upcoming State Fair. Coldplay classic. Catching a parachute down across the Blues Creek of Americana. It's the Summer Man Mixtape Chapbook Series. Turning it up for you. You have heard a sweet indeed from the Ridiculous to the Sublime, segueing from the Exploded View. The black gays on the Blue Street gonna hold us down right here at Hotel 96, San Fran. Brad Noel, send it up. That Dan Fogelberg, same old Lang Syne. Shout out to a guitar named Tommy on the run with a Bucks County, Pennsylvania bohemian band named Ed for putting me on Fogelberg's The Innocent Age album. A little punk sky yacht rock Beatles nostalgia for your 3 o'clock hour. I had a little Beatles in there. Teddy Boys and Rude Boys might relate. We're going to dedicate that Fogelberg joint to Cassie and Nate Jacobs. Yes. The Euphoria ones, cruising on each other on some gas station love, clutching for the thrill, seeking bathtub streaks where Lil Meech burns a sweet with young Maddie. It's a new year, Playboy. Send one up for Angus Cloud. Cheers to Storytale, like Baby Ruth. No spoilers here. It's just that your Summer Man is an Americana cosmopolitan binge of some great American, that is, great American city, New York City, in the Heights, you might have heard. Too much, too soon. Not to mention, that great American novel, The Great Gatsby. The Great American Play. That might be August Wilson's Fences. The Great American Film. The Great American Poet. The Great American Album. The Great American Television Drama, etc., etc. Your Summer Man kind of gets in on all of that. So when I heard the Fogelberg joint, I thought, hey, that sounds like Sparks, the guitar on it did. In reverse. I'm not an ethnomusicologist, but hey. And then on top of that, the lyrics cracked me up with a little soft rock feel, reminding me of that young Cassie and Nate Jacobs. Many props to them. As we stay on Dilla time, I got one for you as we mentioned. I like the Great Americana, Great American Things. Great American State Fair, not so much. But 40 days, 40 nights till Kentucky State Fair arrives here in Louisville and all the festivals in between and thereafter. So turn up for that. So yeah, we've been on some things today here on the Summer Man Mixtape Chapbook Series. And we still got about 30 minutes to go. So how about you watch me with your ears do what it do.
1: Ladies and gentlemen,
0: as we continue on some Americana with the thunder and the truth. For a shout out to the good old American Native American Culture Center. As we play along songs to speak to Americana, but also reference the myth and the legends of who we are. Tyler Childers, one or the other. Depending on what part of the Delta you're from, I imagine.

0: In the year 70 BC, Rome Colossus of the world faced its gravest challenge.
1: Have been destroyed by Spartacus.
0: Spartacus.
2: A motion picture unequaled in the entire history of filmmaking, unlikely ever to be surpassed. In the tenderness and beauty of its love story, nothing was spared to make Spartacus the superb achievement it is. Neither time, nor money, nor talent. For in Spartacus, you will see the finest cast ever assembled relive history's most exciting and inspiring drama. Starring Kirk Douglas as Spartacus, slave, gladiator, invincible fighter. Laurence Olivier as Crassus, symbol of Rome's majesty and might.
3: I'm not after glory.
4: I'm after Spartacus.
2: Gene Simmons as the slave Erinia, whose body was bought and sold, but whose love enveloped Spartacus with a radiance few men have known.
5: Oh. And love you, I love you.
2: Charles Laughton as Gracchus, the leader of the Roman Senate. Peter Ustinov as Bataiatus, shrewd and devious dealer in human flesh. John Gavin as Julius Caesar, ambitious staff officer.
0: That part.
2: And Tony Curtis as Antoninus, who loved Spartacus like a brother.
0: That part.
2: In the powerful story of the gladiator rebel who sprang from slavery to challenge the awesome might of Imperial Rome.
3: The symbol of the Senate, all the power of Rome.
0: What?
6: I imagine a god for slaves. And I pray.
5: What do you pray for?
6: I pray for a son who'll be born free.
0: That's what I'm talking about. Spartacus. I mean, Kirk Douglas praying for a son who'll be born free. None other than Michael Douglas. It's Basic Instinct.

Yes. Yes, indeed. We have to do it like that. Some Man Mixtape Chatbook Series is in here. Shedding a bit. Staying on Dilla Time. And that one earlier was for the graffiti. As this suite is for the graffiti. That American Graffiti, Anti. Like that last Rihanna album, Anti. Indigenous, unlike that Feathered Indians title, Childers, but you know. And unlike that Americana classic inspiration warrior, Spartacus. For I Am Spartacus. Or I Am Scratching Madman. From the data center, fiber optic roots of the Wu-Tang name generator, Dean Donald Glover, Childish Gambino. We sure is some Americana. At our roots, problematic and no less tragic than our Western Greek Aristotelian existence. We are roots people and a blues people.

0: 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On the move, on the go. New York to Tulane, make it do what it do, Max Caz. Also want to shout out that Louisville, Kentucky once belonged to the Cherokee, Osage, and the Shawnee Nations. Today and every day, RFM gratefully acknowledges those on whose ancestral homelands in which we gather, as well as the diverse Native communities who make their home here today.
1: Roots. The true story Alex Haley uncovered in his 12 years search across the seven generations of his ancestry. After 2 years of production, we present this incredible saga in an epic motion picture. Roots, the current number one best-selling novel, is the television event of the year. From primitive Africa to the Old South.
2: So,
1: Roots sweeps across the panorama of a young America, bursting with all the dreams, all the joys, and all the hardships of a vibrant country and its people through the years of slavery, the Civil War, Reconstruction, and the struggle to survive. A film spanning more than 100 years, generation to generation, continent to continent, slavery to freedom.
2: Hear me, O African. The flesh of your flesh has come to freedom.
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1: Roots, starring Ben Vereen, Edward Asner, Lorne Greene, Cicely Tyson, O.J. Simpson, Linda Day George, Chuck Connors, John Amos, Leslie Uggams, Lloyd Bridges, Burl Ives, Louis Gossett Jr., Vic Morrow, George Stanford Brown, Ralph Waite, and introducing LeVar Burton as Kunta Kinte. Now, they are proud to present the triumph of an American family.

0: know Lewis was happy to turn into a fish for the rest of his life. I'd kind of like to see the world from a fish's point of view, too. But not if it meant having to spend every day in a school. Besides, after living for a few days as a fish, I'd probably like to turn into something else for a little while. Like a giraffe with a neck so long I could see way above the treetops. Or maybe even an eagle. They're so majestic, and I've always wanted to fly. If you could be anything in the world, anything, what would you choose?
1: I'd like to be an alligator because it has sharp teeth, it can swim well, and it is green.
2: I would choose to be a snake,
3: a duck,
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9: A giraffe.
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13: I can really see why you would want to be a fish like me.
14: We all sing or play or dance to the blues. Some of it sad, some of it happy, because blues can be happy too. You hear in the background, and now you're going to see, blues singer, guitarist, and band leader, Muddy Waters.

0: river,
1: Rolling Fork, Mississippi, all the way to Chicago to invent electricity. 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

0: Shout out to a guitar named Tommy. 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
1: Oh, but you would know, because you like plastic. 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
0: On lead vocals, none other than Ronald Isley, the patron saint of Twist and Shout and Mr. B. Sing and Testify, this is parts one and two, the mono version. From 1964, circa 1965, before Jimmy cut loose. Shout out to the Bandits. Shout out to everybody that's glad the music is in their souls.

Yes, indeed. We're going to let part two do what it do on the Summer Man Mixtape Chapel series. So this has been a whole ride from the ridiculous to the sublime. Sublime. From graffiti to great literature, Dilla to Draper, Spartacus to Reading Rainbow, Lil LeVar Burton honoring, Kunta Kinte, you know it. We inherited a complicated country, nation, that is Great Americana. Not to be confused with Stay Firm, but we also inherit the songs that help us understand that part. So keep listening beneath the noise. Keep digging beneath the surface. Every record carries a memory. Jason B gonna have a few for you in the next hour as Jay Jones gets ready to knock out in 6 minutes. Conjuring Summer Man for you. Every story leaves a scratch. Every scratch might get in the groove to carry you home.

J. Jones trying it on the clothes. Well, I'm hearing that Southern Soul and Yacht Rock is kind of coming down on the Ville, so one of the nice little find I found. J. Jones, I ain't no DJ, just a poet. But when I hear a few similarities, had to draw some connections. And indeed, you hear one, it ain't Friday.

this one on a Monday the other day and it freaked me out. So I can't hear this on a Monday. Southern Soul, not on a Monday. You gotta wait till Saturday. Friday, maybe. But bringing it back to the fourth. We get a little Southern Soul going. And Southern Soul and Yacht Rock comes together on the Southern Man Mixtape Chapbook Series. As we do a overneath, underneath battle, as Jason B gets ready to slide right in and slide on. From Toto to Sir Charles Jones, this is Jay Jones saying peace from the Southern Man Mixtape Chapbook Series.

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0: Hey, welcome, welcome. This is Slightly Offbeat, and I'm your host, Jason B. Getting things started here for you. This first one is Little Junior Parker with Mary Jo, right here on WXOX.
1: Well, she went to Alaska about a

That was the Al Casey combo there with Cooking. Nice little bass line there. And up next here is T-Rex with Till Dawn.

All right, that was the Sweet Inspirations with Miss Dionne Warwick there on the vocals. And yeah, let's keep it going. This is the B-side to School Days by Mr. Chuck Berry, 1957 release, entitled Deep Feeling, right here on WXOX.

Hey, this is Slightly Offbeat. I'm your host, Jason B. You're just tuning in. Thank you. We are rocking this Wednesday away. Louisville, Kentucky once belonged to the Cherokee, Osage, and the Shawnee Nations. Today and every day, Art FM gratefully acknowledges these on whose ancestral homelands we gather, as well as the diverse and vibrant Native communities who make their home here today. The Native Arts and Cultural Foundation focuses on the power of arts and collaboration to strengthen Native communities and promote positive social changes within the United States. 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And the Center of World and Indigenous Studies is a global community of activists, scholars advancing the rights of indigenous people through the application of traditional knowledge. For more information, including a library and a center for traditional medicine, can be found at cwis.org. All right, enough with the talking. I say let's get back to the music. Let's turn up the volume a little bit here. This next one is by a New York City band most people know of. It's by the Ramones. That's entitled She's the One, right here on WXOX.

the Ramones. Well, she's the one. And I'd just like to take a quick minute here to wish one of our colleagues here, WXOX, a very, very happy birthday. It's George 3PO's birthday. So happy birthday, George 3PO. Happy birthday, young man. Today's your day. And this is a special dedication to you. It's the Shondells with Thunderbolt.

0: All right. Happy birthday, George. Yeah, George and Detroit Dave have a show here on WXOX. It's road movie music. And it's an eclectic audio trip that takes you on a virtual journey through time, through space, and through sound. You can find them every Sunday here at WXOX from 8 to 10 p.m. All right, let's keep this party rolling for George. This next one is by a band called The Stripes. Not the White Stripes, just The Stripes. And you might know the lead singer. It's also the lead singer from Nina. So this was Nina's first band, The Stripes. So this one is called Radio and Stereo, right here on WXOX.
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2: Right.

That was Mickey and Sylvia there, walking in the rain. And now I think it's time to get a little honky tonk on. Mr. Johnny J here. This is Buck 280 right here on WXOX.

That was Medicine Man by the Buchanan Brothers. This just in, the weekend starts on Wednesday. So take it sleazy with Jackson and Company as we fix up for a weeknight rage with a soundtrack of rock and roll, punk, garage, and glam from all around the world. That's tonight and every Wednesday from 10 p.m. to midnight right here on WXOX. And another Wednesday show here on WXOX is Morning Rounds with Sundrop Tom. You can join the Morning Rounds with Sundrop Tom, the show where soul meets country, rock, Latin, jazz, and the blues. Genres cross, mix and meld into grooves designed to get you up and stimulated the mind, the body, and the soul. That's every Wednesday from 9 to 11 a.m. right here on WXOX. All right, we are closing in on 5 o'clock. It's 4:45 on this beautiful July 8th. Before the Buchanan Brothers there with Medicine Man, we had Naugahyde with the Bluegrass Alliance. We also had a Buck 280 from Johnny J. And of course, we had to play Mickey and Sylvia. That was Walking in the Rain. We also had Cash McCall with You Ain't Cool. And we had a Happy Birthday Thunderbolt by Tommy James and the Shondells. That one went out to George 3PO. We also had the Stripes with My Stereo Radio. And we started off this set list with the one and the only, the Ramones, with She's the One. And that one goes out to Shannon. All right, enough with the talking here. Let's keep that music rolling. This next one is by Dax Riggs. It's off the Seven Songs for Spiders EP. Came out in 2024. But this one is entitled Pagan Moon. It's right here on WXOX.

That was Oliver Nelson Quintet with Main Stem Part 1. And have a couple more for you here. But before that, I'd like to tell you about The Vibe coming up next. The Vibe with Evan Wilson, that is. The Vibe makes an effort to spread consciousness through music. Every Wednesday at 5 p.m., we dive into an expansive selection of funk, soul, reggae, and world music, celebrating culture, life, and paying homage to amazing artists from the past and the present. It's always a diverse collection of tunes to groove to and to put a smile on your face. And that's coming up next, and every Wednesday from 5 to 7 p.m. right here on WXOX. And this next one is by Miss Brenda Lee, entitled Love You Till I Die.

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Also over on 100.9 WXND. I'm Evan Wilson, and this is The Vibe. Hope you're having, you know, a lovely week up to this point. Having a nice July afternoon. Had a nice storm earlier. And, easing on into the evening right now. Starting things off with Rodney Franklin, The Groove. It's time to really get the groove going, because Hamilton Bohannon's going to keep it grooving with Summertime Groove from 1978. Let's get the vibe flowing.

the Budos Band with Long in the Tooth, Duran Jones and the Indications featuring Aaron Fraser with Don't You Know, Omar with Can We Go Out, Bo Hannon with Summertime Groove, and Rodney Franklin got the hour going for us today with The Groove. And friends, when the heat index reaches 95 degrees Fahrenheit or higher, participating shelters will display a white flag outside their entrances to indicate that Operation White Flag is in effect. Individuals seeking shelter may stay at a participating Operation White Flag shelter as long as extreme heat conditions persist. Remember to stay safe during extreme heat. As best you can. There's a lot of people out there that have no other choice, unfortunately. We need all the resources we can get, yeah, to help the people that need it the most. And friends, with that said, right before this program, every week, it's Slightly Offbeat with Jason B. Spinning 45s of the past 60s, 70s, and 80s. B-side wonders familiar and forgotten. Every Wednesday from 4 to 5 p.m. right here on 97.1 FM WXOX LP Louisville. 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I'm Evan and this is The Vibe. Keeping it flowing until 7 o'clock. And this one, up next, The Strong Message. New track from Charles Ransom II featuring Django Knight. Keep the dream alive and keep the vibe flowing.

Oh yes, right now, listen to Bosque with my Tierra. The disco dub instrumental, Cool in the Gang with Stepping Out, Confunction with Too Tight, and the Gap Band with You Dropped a Bomb on Me, Pleasure with, you know, it's a strong message for the day, Celebrate the Good Things, and Charles Ransom the Second with Keep the Dream Alive, featuring Django White and Big Mike Pugh. That isn't a new track, but it's on his recently released album that came out at the end of last month. Yes, and friends, you can find diversity and adventure at the South Point's Buy Local Fair, showcasing South Louisville businesses along with kids' activities, music, local libations, and more. 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Which is where you're going to find Party Pants with Jackson Lee Swain, because this just in, the weekend starts on Wednesday. So take it sleazy with Jackson and company as we fix up for a weeknight rage with the soundtrack of rock and roll, punk, garage, and glam from around the world. Tonight and every Wednesday from 10 p.m. until midnight. That's right. But until then, we're keeping the vibe flowing. And last week was International Reggae Day. And we didn't get things going early. So let's get things going early today. Because we do what we want around here. There's no set thing. So today, let's start this second segment of the first hour off with some Kali Buds from 2017. Control.

Tony Green, sax rock, Green Lion Crew, and Rose Summers with Hector Roots Lewis with The Dangerous, featuring Busy Signal, The Movement, and Johnny Cosmic, and The Movement before that with Sounds of Summer, and Kali Buds with Control. Yes, as we move in to the next hour, keeping the sweet reggae music flowing until 7 o'clock. 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

0: never know when, so you know, so we're not stop on the fire because we're there to the vibe. So me, I say, yeah, man, the fire after burning your seat. No matter what I'm doing, I go pay them no mind. Hypocrite and girls full and one of a kind. Why do you think we just leave you to time? You could have never, ever, ever stop Evan from shine. Evan Wilson, we they are going to tune into the vibe. You see me, I say, not the kingdom man from this. 97.1 FM, WXOXLP, no, say, Louisville. And a real white scenting, you see it. 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
1: 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It's what the people listen to and learn from.

Oh yes, King W in the Peace Conference dub. And Barris Hammond and Buju Banton before this with Pull It Up. Buju was in Cincinnati last night, along with Gramps Morgan and Stephen Marley before that, but yeah, the Buju show. By far the best performance I've seen this summer, and yeah, one to remember. Beautiful summer night. Some sweet reggae music to fill the air from a legendary artist. Oh yeah. Sometimes that's all you need. Tony Rebel, Discovery, featuring Marsha Griffiths, Cuddy Ranks and Buju Banton, Jaziel with a new one, and a strong message in life is a blessing. Noel Ellis with Rock Steady, Jay Boog, Busy Signal, The Juggling Suite, Luciano with Take a Sip, featuring Tony Rebel, and Natty King got this hour started for us with Purge Dim. Yeah. Song with such great, powerful lyrical content, as is the artist Natty King. 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All right, this one, Tony Tough, Girl, I've Got to Get to You.

0: people feel, man. 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Them don't hear. 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
1: Yo, is that true, like, you know?
2: Yo, that's sick.
1: Yeah.
2: Me and the rhythm feel like no.
1: Dying of already?
2: Brother, I'm saying, so exterminator is son of fattest British.
1: Yeah.
2: I've got rhythm for days, you know, longer than the River Nile.
1: Yeah.
2: Brother,
1: I'm
2: yo. Me gone if you're on. The car won.
0: Then you pick me, leader.
1: Oh, you're bold.
3: No sickle. Correct now. Selassie, I know dreadlocks, them out are rough, man. That's cool.

Bunny Lee, Prince Jimmy, and the Aggravators with Dubbing in the Front Yard. We just heard from Yaxta with Life. A strong message. 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Give thanks. 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Torch with Brother Man, Jaleel and XTM Nation with Warnia, Sizzla with Bad Mind, featuring Ja Cure, and Tony Tuff with Girl, I've Got to Get You. And I've got to tell you that the Louisville Visual Art Association, that is a catalyst for education and participation in the visual arts. 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And tonight, it's the Deep End with host Joey Mudd, featuring an interesting mix of all Louisville and Kentucky-related music from the 1950s to the present day. The show occasionally has special guest interviews and live music from the WXOX studio. So jump into the Deep End every Wednesday night at 8 p.m. Eastern Time. That's right, the one and only, the Deep End. All right, and we're gonna jump back into some reggae and push it to the 7 o'clock hour. This one from Joe Higgs, Let Us Do Something. Thanks for being here.

Johnny Osborne. Rock and come in. Starting to wrap up the hour here. Half pint before that with Level the Vibes. Black Hero with Liberate. Joe Higgs with Let Us Do Something. Seriously, though. And in the meantime, let's give thanks. Thank you so much for tuning in and spending some time with me this evening or whatever time it is, wherever you are. Thanks for helping making it a nice time. I'll see you back here in 2 weeks. Jason's going to be taking over next week, so you know it's going to be great. So until next time, keep the positive vibes flowing. Give thanks for life. And yes, all the best. Until then, let's end things with some Oregon heritage. You know, because there's nothing like the beach and the country. I think this tune came out July 7 years ago. Whoa. Yeah, listen, have a little Bobby Tin after that. Show them love. That's a message to end on today, so

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Kentuckians wishing to contact their state legislators on issues concerning state governance can visit legislator.ky.gov or call the message line at 1-800-372-7181. 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

That was Cola Boy featuring the Avalanches with Don't Forget Your Neighborhood. Up next, a PSA from the Trevor Project. The Trevor Project provides education, advocacy, and 24-hour crisis counseling for LGBTQ youth who are struggling with issues such as coming out, LGBTQ identity, depression, and suicide. Crisis counselors are trained to answer calls, chats, or texts from LGBTQ young people who reach out through their free confidential service. You can reach out through their website at thetrevorproject.org.

Hey, this is Istan. Hey, this is Jess KZ bringing you a new track from Dua Sela, a Sudanese American artist out of Minneapolis with Firestone.

This is Jess KZ. Also, I wanted to remind you to listen to Above Ground Sounds on Sunday from 9 to 11 a.m. It'll be your lesson in session. Grungy garage punk, filthy rock and roll, retro electronic, dusty Delta blues, discordant noise, many things, with a weekly theme that he will then review on his Instagram page. So look him up, The Professor, Above Ground Sounds.

Once again, this is Danny. What song you're about to hear is Underneath the Stars from The Cure's 13th studio album, 413 Dream.

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And up next, we'll hear from the Brazilian classic Clube de Esquina, Milton Nascimento's with Lou Borges, and we'll hear the Crevo e Canela by Milton Nascimento.

0: less, but you know, like, thanks for listening to the students of XOX. 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